0: Beyonce with Destiny's Child. Before they all became superstars. Hot Hit 11. Jump in, Kid Kelly, Kid Kelly. Right here at you.
1: This guy
0: speaks a lot in this song. Listen to him. That's the main reason why it stands out still immediately. Hot Hit 10. Sean Mullins, Lullaby.
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Raptors hot spot for the hot hits. Let me bop you on the weekends. Kid Kelly with the Brothers Trio, Hanson, bop hot hit number 8. Producer Jermaine Dupri helped Chris Cross, the duo, become one of the most recognizable kid rap acts in music history. Hot hit 7 this week, Chris Cross.

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9: 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Hey, we're just about in your top five for the top 25 hot hits. My name is Kid Kelly. This one still powers dance mixes, workout playlists, and retro party sets. Hot hit six this week, Corona. This is the-

0: 90s. Hot Hits on the Weekend with me, Kid Kelly. Pearl Jam wrote it after Eddie Vedder, lead singer, read a disturbing story about a thing that stayed with him emotionally. Hot Hit 5, Pearl Jam, Jeremy. Kid Kelly here, and this guy, Shaggy, turned a cheating story into one of the most playful sing-along records ever. Hot Hit 4 this week, It Wasn't Me.
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1: My girl just caught me.
2: You made her catch you?
1: I don't know how I let this happen.
2: But who?
1: The girl next door, you know? I don't know what to do.
2: Said it wasn't you.
1: All right.

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6: 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The two sisters and a cousin built this song around hope and emotional recovery. It resonates big today, still connects. Hot hit three, Wilson Phillips, Hold On.

0: It's right here. Ooh, Kid Killing on the Weekend, rocking out with your hot hit number two out. Lit, my own worst enemy. Well, we're about to hit number one. How do we get here? Your top 25 is comprised of national airplay, statistical and historic data, and a proprietary genome. Shh, don't tell anyone. Now you're number one. The song is all about girl power. I'm a personal lady girl power thing fan, you know? Hot hit number one is Spice Girls' Wannabe.
1: Yo!

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1: And there it is, this week's hot hit number one, Spice Girls Wannabe. My name is Kid Kelly. Got a top hot fresh 25 happening right here next week. Thank you for listening. Thanks for being true. See you next week, you.
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0: Good morning, start here. Brenda in the morning on Classy 100.

Good morning. What a beautiful weekend. If you had graduations you were going to, oh my goodness. I hope everyone's summer will be golden, moving into their jobs and then getting ready for either, depending upon what graduation you went to, more education coming up next year, or, you know, your best life, hopefully. But if you want to give those graduates a shout out, we would love to hear from you. So just go to classy100.com and click on the 2026 graduation salutes, and we'll make sure to recognize your grad.

0: little Dexy's Midnight Runners to kick off your Monday. And guess what else kicks off today? The Music in the Woods. At Asbury Woods, you have a free concert tonight. You can give a donation if you like. They suggest a $5 donation, but ultimately it is a free concert from 6 until 8. Tonight it'll be the Eclectic Duo, and they have food trucks there. They have, you know, some beverages you can purchase as well if you like, and it's going to be a beautiful evening. Craig says today in general is going to be lovely. Sunshine with highs near 70. I'm just telling you, this past weekend, you know, gorgeous, and today and tomorrow, this is the sweet spot for me. I've said it before. I wish we could have all of summer. I mean, okay, we're starting off at 48. That's a little chilly for first thing in the morning in the summer, but still, you sleep well, get ready the last couple of days for the kids' school, not too hot that they won't be distracted. Ugh, I'm just loving it. Clear tonight, he says, with lows in the low between 50 to the mid-50s. And then tomorrow, sunny, maybe a little mix of sunshine, but should be another beautiful day with highs between 70 and 75. Loving it. Thank you for starting your day here with us at Classy 100. Let's make this a great week together.
1: 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Brenda in the morning.
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0: Good morning. Okay, the warm weather is here and you need some suggestions for fun things to do maybe you haven't tried yet in our area? 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Right, Chris?
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1: 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I always say this, and you and I talk about this all the time. I get so upset when people say, oh, there's nothing to do. 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
0: And as we're getting ready for more of the America 250 PA celebration, you definitely want to make sure and keep your finger on the pulse.
1: 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There's a lot of things coming. This is a country celebration and a state celebration. Yes. So we will have things going on for sure.
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0: So your first national keyword today is riddle, R-I-D-D-L-E. Text that to the number 95819 to be in to win. Oh my gosh, where would you go? California, Las Vegas, Florida, where?

I'm such a fan of Olivia Dean. Good morning. Thanks for starting your day here with me, Brenda, in the morning on Classy 100. Congratulations going out to all of our 2026 grads. A lot of graduations this weekend. William Probilski from Erie High, we're giving a shout out to you this morning. And if you would love for us to shout out your grad, go to classy100.com and let us know who they are.

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1: She's reaching deep into the music vault. 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
2: Good morning. Even though we're headed back to the early 90s, 1992, the sample track in this song is from James Brown. His song called The Payback. I'm talking about En Vogue's song from their second album, Funky Divas, My Lovin', You're Never Gonna Get It. This was written and produced by two former members of Club Nouveau, Denzel Foster and Thomas McElroy. They did a lot of the songs, They've done a lot of songs for En Vogue. And of course, this song has one of the most memorable a cappella breakdowns in pop music history, and it was one of their biggest hits. And I imagine they'll probably sing it when they're out on tour with TLC and Salt-N-Pepa. Remember that you have a chance to go to the U.S. city of your choice from Live Nation. 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We'll give you more details about the rules, but all you do is text the national keywords throughout the day into the number 95819. Your first national keyword is Riddle, R-I-D-D-L-E, Riddle. 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

0: Their big ceremony is going to be in Italy next week, a 3-day extravaganza. I'm sure that Elton John will be there, and I'm sure we'll be hearing a lot more about it. But congratulations to them. Callum Turner is one of the front runners to be named as the next James Bond. We don't know who it'll be, of course, but he said his mother is who put that rumor out there. So we'll have to wait and see if it pans out. But Dua Lipa said she's really excited for him with that opportunity potentially, and she would love to sing the next James Bond theme. I would bet she would. You'll be singing about the weather today, that's for sure. Sunshine today, what you see out the window, is what we're going to have throughout the day. Although we are starting at a little bit chilly still. We're only at 50 so far. Going up to near 70, though, again today. Clear skies overnight tonight. Craig says highs in the low to mid-50s. And then tomorrow, mostly cloudy. Maybe a little bit of clouds will try to sneak in there. But highs will be in the low to mid-70s. Big time music to my ears. And I hope the same to yours. Last couple of days for the kids in school, right? Going to be gorgeous. Just weather for that, too.
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morning from 99.9 Classy 100. Did you see that one funny man isn't joking around about trying to make things more affordable for families? I'll tell you all about it coming up next. Whoo, it's a lot of pretty going out that window right now. 7:41, we're at 50 on our way to near 70. Going to be a beautiful day.

0: Good morning, and what a beauty it is to get started this morning. We're only at 50 on our way to around 70, but the sunshine is sticking around all day. Might be the last couple of days that you're dropping the kids off at school for this school year. So when you're looking for something to do, maybe the movie theater, as the temperatures get up there, you want to go someplace cool. And Nate Bargatze, so funny, this comedian. And of course, he keeps his sets all clean. And he has a new movie out called The Breadwinner, which actually used a lot of the scenarios that he talks about in his sets in this movie with Mandy Moore. But one of the things he's done to try to make it more affordable for families is he has a Nate rate that you can ask for and get 25% off the ticket price. Okay. Whether you get it online or get it in person, although I would call ahead to Tinseltown and ask if you can do it in person as well, but you definitely can do it online. They have a little code there where you get 25% off. And you know, he is going to have Nate Land. He wants to be the next Walt Disney, right? He has a theme park in mind for families as well. He purchased land for it already in Tennessee, but it's going to take another 4, maybe 5 or 6 years to get it up and running completely. But yeah, this is his big dream, to have it be something that families can go to together and connect. So if you have a 2-year-old, who knows, maybe in a little bit you'll be going to another 5 or 6 years, you'll be planning your trip to Nate Land instead of Disneyland. We'll have to wait and see.
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0: Good morning. Okay. The warm weather is here and you need some suggestions for fun things to do maybe you haven't tried yet in our area? 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So I'm talking to Chris Temple about the Visitor's Guide, which literally gives you multiple suggestions year-round. Right, Chris?
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1: Exactly. I always say this, and you and I talk about this all the time. I get so upset when people say, oh, there's nothing to do.
0: Yeah,
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0: 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And on your website's the first place to start.
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1: 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There's a lot of things coming. This is a country celebration and a state celebration.
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1: Thank you.
2: 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Brenda in the morning on Classy 100.

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0: Good morning from 99.9 Classy 100. And we know that if you had a garage sale and you have things left over, I hope you have them somewhere that they can be given to one of the wonderful nonprofits in our area that could definitely use them. 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So this is a great way to just, you know, take what you need, leave what you can give. It's at 2816 Elmwood Avenue. And they really are just asking, because of the space that they have, if you just have summer clothing for now. They don't want clothing for all seasons, just the summer clothing for now, or any gently used items that aren't broken, or the things that someone could use. Everybody who has you donate thinks the same thing. I know sometimes when people donate, they're like, oh, please, they can fix that. Or, oh, if you don't have something, this is better than nothing. No, that's not, nobody wants that. If you wouldn't want to take it in your home yourself and you have it, then please don't donate it to any of the nonprofits to give to someone else. All right. But that is some of the things. They take children's toys and small appliances. And as I said, those clothes are great for the Erie Free Store. But there's so many places that would love to have furniture that you have. A Hand Up Erie will take donated furniture. Embracing Our Veterans would love to have your furniture to help out veterans who are trying to get back up and on their own. That's a great way to go. If you've been doing some remodeling, or you're planning on doing remodeling, maybe think about shopping at and or donating to the Habitat for Humanities store that they have. You get it at a great discounted rate. So, let's say you're redoing your cabinets in your kitchen, but the cabinets you have are great. They're just not the style you want anymore. Okay, you can donate it over there to their store, and then someone else may come in and be like, psh, these are perfect. These are exactly what we were looking for. And then you get them at a discounted rate, and it goes towards the next build for Habitat for Humanity. And of course, the Anna Shelter is another great place where you can donate things, because they have their rummage sales. They do three over the summer. They've done one already. They have two more coming up, and they sell your things that you donate, and then that money goes to help out the animals and the operation of the Anna Shelter. So a couple of places that you may not have thought of that would love to have your things. I can repeat them to you. If you want to give me a call, I'll happily pass it on. In the meantime, we're looking for a beautiful day today, and just what you see out the window is what we're going to have throughout the day. This week for me is like a perfect week. If the whole summer would be like this, I'd be over the moon about it. Sunshine today with highs near 70. It'll be clear overnight with lows going into the low to mid 50s. And then tomorrow, more sunshine. A little bit of clouds may mix in, but still between 70 and 75. We're at 57 at 99.9 Classy 100. Good morning.
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1: Congratulations going out to Dua Lipa and her now husband, Callum Turner, got married over the weekend in a civil ceremony in London at a courthouse. It was lovely looking, very intimate, only like 8 guests there, but they're having the big shindig next week, 3 days in Italy. And in the meantime, Callum may be the next James Bond. We don't know yet. The rumor is swirling that he's top of the list there. She would love to do the James Bond theme. No surprise there. So I'm sure she's levitating. I love this song. Hope you're levitating today. Have a good one. Thanks for starting it here at Classy 100. See you

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Monday already? Didn't we just say goodbye on Friday? All right, well, if you're here Monday, I guess we will make the day a little bit better with a little daydreaming about taking a trip to see TLC, Salt and Pepper, and In Vogue, a free vacation flying away to see them in the city of your choice. I will get you that keyword for your chance to win coming up around 10:30, okay?

Man, what a gorgeous weekend we had, right? Literally walking on sunshine. Temps cooling off a little bit today, high of 68, warming up tomorrow, high of 71, and then we're back into the 60s on Wednesday. But Thursday, going to be really nice, high of 74. So we're officially in these days that we waited for.

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1: I'm Craig Flint from your Weather Authority. Today, lots of sunshine, near 70. Tonight, clear sky, cool and quiet, 50 to 55. Tuesday, sunny sky, some clouds, a little warmer, but cooler near the lake, 70 to 75. Wednesday, nice and sunny, a little warmer, near 75. From your Weather Authority, I'm meteorologist Craig Flint.
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14: 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We are your Erie News Now weather team.
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So I had some friends that went and saw Bruno Mars on his solo tour last week in Toronto, and they were all wearing red. Like, I didn't know if that was a message that had been put out. Everyone needed to wear red, or how did everyone find out they were supposed to wear red? Because I know Beyonce did it for her tour. She let everybody know. Is Bruno like that, too?

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Classy 100 national parks are a popular summer destination for many Americans, and they have a new study where they broke down the most visited ones by camping costs and found that Grand Teton is the most expensive for campers, with a weekend cost of around $439. On the flip side, Hot Springs National Park in Arkansas is a bargain, with a weekend cost of just $218. It's gorgeous. I went there as a kid. Highly recommend it.

A new TV drama is in the works about Celine Dion's childhood and family life. It'll be called Growing Up Dion, being produced by her brother and inspired by her nephew's book. I am wondering if it's going to be a reality show or like actors are going to play them. Anyways, I'm excited to check that out.

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1: I'm Craig Flint from your Weather Authority. Today, lots of sunshine, near 70. Tonight, clear sky, cool and quiet, 50 to 55. Tuesday, sunny sky, some clouds, a little warmer, but cooler near the lake, 70 to 75. Wednesday, nice and sunny, a little warmer, near 75. From your Weather Authority, I'm meteorologist Craig Flint.
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How many TV shows from the 80s are still around today? Zero. How much great music from the 80s is still being played today? Lots and lots of it. The 80s Lunchbox on Classy 100.

Oh, a little Chaka Khan kicking off the 80s lunchbox. I think that's a good omen. And she is still touring, 73 years old, and as fabulous as ever. Did you know that her real name is Yvette? I had no idea and just learned that today. Love her.

All right, I got Madonna news, and you know when it's Madonna news, might be a little bit racy. This one is. She was asked to name her best lovemaking partner, and she said John F. Kennedy Jr., but she qualified. She was only counting dead people. They hooked up in the late 1980s. So she said he was impressive and talented. We don't know who her best partner was. That's still living, but I'll let her keep that to herself.

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3: I'm Craig Flint from your weather authority. Today, lots of sunshine, near 70. Tonight, clear sky, cool and quiet, 50 to 55. Tuesday, sunny sky, some clouds, a little warmer, but cooler near the lake, 70 to 75. Wednesday, nice and sunny, a little warmer near 75. From your weather authority, I'm meteorologist Craig Flint.
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1: Paul McCartney says he hopes to record a posthumous Prince duet. He wants to unearth his cover of Beatles' The Long and Winding Road, which Prince performed many times. And he's going to approach Prince's estate to see if they'd be open to that.

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1: I'm Craig Flint from your Weather Authority. Today, lots of sunshine, near 70. Tonight, clear sky, cool and quiet, 50 to 55. Tuesday, sunny sky, some clouds, a little warmer, but cooler near the lake, 70 to 75. Wednesday, nice and sunny, a little warmer, near 75. From your Weather Authority, I'm meteorologist Craig Flint.
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0: Your workday soundtrack

It was the year 2000 all over again. The Stephen Sondheim Theater in Broadway on Tuesday, May 12th, as Joey Fatone and Lance Bass reunited to perform NSYNC's number one hit, It's Gonna Be Me, for a crowd of cheering fans for Broadway's show And Juliet.

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Kelly Clarkson's run as a daytime TV host coming to an end. She got really emotional recently in an interview with Rita Wilson. She said she'll still be making music. You may catch her on The Voice from time to time. And we never know where we will see her next.

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Always easy, organized. I love the

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Classy 100. Don't forget, Brenda's going to be out at Bianchi Honda this Saturday again from 11 to 1. Stop by and see their great cars. They're going to take care of you. She's got the free Donato's pizza she's giving away, as well as family four packs of tickets to Keystone Safari. 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I'm good.

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Classy 100, it's Joe Christopher, and I had an exciting weekend. My daughter's dance recital, but you would think it was mine because I took part in the Dude Dance-Off, and I won it. And I kind of feel bad because I kind of stole their thunder. Actually, I don't feel bad. I got a trophy. It says GOAT. Camila Cabello, Shawn Mendes, it's Classy 100.

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3: I'm Craig Flint from your weather authority. Tonight, clear sky, cool and quiet, 50 to 55. Tuesday, sunny sky, some clouds, a little warmer, but cooler near the lake, 70 to 75. Wednesday, nice and sunny, a little warmer near 75. From your weather authority, I'm meteorologist Craig Flint.
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1: They say the holy water's watered down, and this town's lost its faith. 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Oh my, my, oh my, my love, I take one look at you, you're taking me out.

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0: Well, there you go. Jimmy Kimmel made me feel like an idiot. 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

0: 99.9 Classy 100. It's Joe Christopher. Perfect afternoon in Erie. Only gets better from here. We have a warming trend on the way and lots of sunshine this week. It's
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gained about 30 pounds eating barbecue meals. And I was like, I'm just going to avoid it. And I'm hearing how good the food was and how many great smokers and ribbers were out there as thousands were in Perry Square to enjoy the scrumptious ribs.

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1: I'm Craig Flint from your Weather Authority. Tonight, clear sky, cool and quiet, 50 to 55. Tuesday, sunny sky, some clouds, a little warmer, but cooler near the lake, 70 to 75. Wednesday, nice and sunny, a little warmer near 75. From your Weather Authority, I'm meteorologist Craig Flint.
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0: From Armageddon, it's Aerosmith, and I don't want to miss a thing. I'm Classy 100, I'm Joe Christopher, and speaking of movies, I got a little something I call...
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0: Well, there is some Taylor Swift news. Has to do with Toy Story 5. You've been seeing the teasers. You saw Jesse dancing to Shake It Off. And now news, this is a brand new Taylor Swift song. That song is called I Knew It, I Knew You. It's a remake. And it's a return to country for Taylor Swift. And that will drop on Friday.
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1: 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And wait until you hear the latest.
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It is Classy 100. I'm Joe Christopher. I am the world's greatest dancer. At least today I am. Over the weekend, my daughter had a dance recital. And unfortunately for her, she has me for a dad. Although she wanted me to take part in this competition. Listen, my daughter did great, but she's been training for years. They had a dude dance-off. And of course I volunteered because my ego couldn't stop me. It was one of those things where, you know, the music hits, the crowd pops, and suddenly I'm doing a windmill on stage like I'm 13 again. And nearly spun on my head. But yes, I got myself a trophy. Because last year they started giving trophies out for this. I'm like, I am going to do this next year. I was determined. And when the lights went down and the music hit, I dropped it like it was hot. So I'm going to do that again every year. I don't know how I'm going to top this, though. But yeah, great for my daughter, too, right? She only did three dances, but all I can talk about is my dance. I am so selfish. No, she did great, and everyone had a great time. So yeah, it's that time of year. Dance recital season. It's Imagine Dragons and Thunder. Classy 100.

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1: From your weather authority, I'm meteorologist Tom Atkins. The beautiful weather continues. Moonlit skies, cool and quiet tonight. Lows 49 downtown, dropping to 44 south of the city. Mostly sunny skies for tomorrow. Highs in Erie and along the lakeshore about 68, 72 inland south of the city. Again, mainly clear, moonlit, comfortable tomorrow night. 53 in town, 48 inland. And sunny and pleasant on Wednesday, a high in the low 70s, Erie, up to near 75 south of the city. Enjoy the beautiful weather. I'm meteorologist Tom Atkins.
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Classy 100 with Joe Christopher. Here's a pleasant thought as you head out to Beach 11. 61% of Great Lakes had potentially unsafe bacteria levels at least one day of the year. They blame it on sewage overflows and polluted runoff. So that's a pleasant thought. Yikes.

0: All right, new Taylor Swift on the way for the Toy Story 5 movie that comes out later this month, in the month of June. Can you believe it's June? Yes, yes, it's June. It's Joe Christopher, and your chance to see TLC along with En Vogue and Salt and Pepper. All you got to do is text the national keyword MASTER to 95819. 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That lets you pick your trip to see him in the city of your choice. We have premium seats and a chance to meet Salt and Pepper face to face. 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
3: From your weather authority, I'm meteorologist Tom Atkins. The beautiful weather continues. Moonlit skies, cool and quiet tonight. Lows 49 downtown, dropping to 44 south of the city. Mostly sunny skies for tomorrow. Highs in Erie and along the lakeshore about 68, 72 inland south of the city. Again, mainly clear, moonlit, comfortable tomorrow night. 53 in town, 48 inland, and sunny and pleasant on Wednesday, a high in the low 70s Erie, up to near 75 south of the city. Enjoy the beautiful weather. I'm meteorologist Tom Atkins.
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Michael continues to climb up the charts as the biggest selling biopic of all time. $11.7 million more this weekend. Obsession, that's an obsession for people. $26.4 million. Backrooms at number one. I was too busy watching Mandalorian and Grogu over the weekend.

Call Me Bad, Classy 100, it's Joe Christopher, and what's the first day of the week? It's Sunday, of course. Nope, not according to 54% of Americans. They think Monday is the first day of the week. Listen, it's the first day of the part of the week we don't like. It's the work day on Classy 100. Four.

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Classy 100, we got to make the Moon Mammoths a permanent thing here in Erie. They were 2-1 over the weekend. I don't think it was a coincidence. I think it was the universe talking to us. We had a blue moon over the weekend, and it's National Dinosaur Day. The coincidence? No. It is kismet.

99.9 Classy 100. It's Adele and Easy on Me. I'm Joe Christopher, and I'm ready to take it easy tonight. Yeah, the weather, can you ask for anything better? Yes, you can. It's just going to warm up throughout the week. By the weekend, it's definitely going to be beach weather, for sure. All right, last chance today to win your trip to see En Vogue, TLC, and Salt and Pepper in the city of your choice. 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That's master to 95819. You have until 7 o'clock to get that in. Just a couple of minutes here. You'll also be in to get the premium seats and a chance to meet Salt and Pepper backstage. You can shake your Salt and Pepper. At least you can shake their hands anyways. It's Angel and Shaggy. Have a great night. Enjoy the weather.

So, of course, politics is stressful, and a lot of us tune it out, but here we go with a reason to stay civically engaged. We now know that voting may actually be very good for your health. A long-term study in the Journals of Gerontology tracked older adults for up to 15 years, and it found those who voted had a significantly lower risk of dying compared to those who did not. We're talking a 45% lower risk of dying within 5 years of voting, 37% lower over 10 years, and 29% lower over 15 years. And that was true regardless of how people voted, in person or by mail, and political affiliation made no difference. So what is this? Experts say it may possibly come down to connection and purpose.

0: Voting is a way to get involved in your community. It makes you feel like your voice matters, and you're participating in something bigger than yourself. Those factors have known links to better health and longevity. So casting a ballot goes beyond politics. It's a way to support your own well-being, and now science supports this.
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0: Okay, coming up, women over the age of 60 are now getting so-called grandma makeover plastic surgery. It used to be that mature women would only fix their faces, like getting face and eye lifts, but now many women are increasingly going for full body overhauls. I'll explain next.
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3: From your weather authority, I'm meteorologist Tom Atkins. The beautiful weather continues. Moonlit skies, cool and quiet tonight. Lows 49 downtown, dropping to 44 south of the city. Mostly sunny skies for tomorrow. Highs in Erie and along the lakeshore about 68, 72 inland south of the city. Again, mainly clear, moonlit, comfortable tomorrow night. 53 in town, 48 inland. And sunny and pleasant on Wednesday, a high in the low 70s Erie, up to near 75 south of the city. Enjoy the beautiful weather. I'm meteorologist Tom Atkins.
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